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1: yeah.
0: We the best. Give me the light,
1: yeah.
0: And we turn it up every time.
1: Every
0: time. And we bust it up, watch it, yeah.
1: Watch it.
0: Ha!
2: Kiba, how ya bad, so?
3: Los 40.
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5: Ay, ay.